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9: Mostly clear this evening with temperatures in the 80s and 90s. Overnight low temperatures will be dropping down into the upper 70s to right around 80 degrees. The heat advisory continues until 9 p.m. Tuesday evening. We will see feel-like temperatures up to 106. High temperatures alone on Monday climbing into the upper 90s once again. We could watch out for some severe thunderstorms, though, later Monday evening and into the overnight hours. From the 1011 Severe Weather Center, I'm meteorologist Carmelo Latuca.

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3: Mostly clear this evening with temperatures in the 80s and 90s. Overnight low temperatures will be dropping down into the upper 70s to right around 80 degrees. The heat advisory continues until 9 p.m. Tuesday evening. We will see feel-like temperatures up to 106. High temperatures alone on Monday climbing into the upper 90s once again. We could watch out for some severe thunderstorms, though, later Monday evening and into the overnight hours. From the 10-11 Severe Weather Center, I'm meteorologist Carmelo Latuca.

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0: 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I know you a little too tame. 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
7: Mostly clear this evening with temperatures in the 80s and 90s. Overnight low temperatures will be dropping down into the upper 70s to right around 80 degrees. The heat advisory continues until 9 p.m. Tuesday evening. We will see feel-like temperatures up to 106. High temperatures alone on Monday climbing into the upper 90s once again. We could watch out for some severe thunderstorms, though, later Monday evening and into the overnight hours. From the 10-11 Severe Weather Center, I'm meteorologist Carmelo Latuca.

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5: Overnight low temperatures are expected to drop down into the low to mid-70s with partly cloudy skies. We could see winds out of the southeast, though, gusts up to 30 miles per hour, so somewhat breezy. As we head into the day on Sunday, high temperatures climbing up into the mid to upper 90s. Feel like temperatures up to 105 degrees. The heat advisory begins at 1 p.m. Sunday afternoon, continues until 9 p.m. Tuesday evening. From the 10-11 Severe Weather Center, I'm meteorologist Carmela Latuca.

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Your girl act the same thing, call me over. 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Call before you come, I need to. You do what you don't, or you will or won't ya. 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

Ladies, do your thing. 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
2: The heat advisory remains in effect until 9 p.m. Tuesday evening. Feel like temperatures Monday afternoon could be as high as 105 degrees once again. Overnight tonight, though, we'll see low temperatures in the upper 70s to right around 80 degrees. We'll be windy with winds out of the south gusting up to 40 miles per hour. Those gusty winds continue into Monday with high temperatures in the upper 90s. From the 10-11 Severe Weather Center, I'm meteorologist Carmelo Latuca.

just T-Bow. Mommy got me twisted like a dreadlock. She don't wrestle, but I got her in a headlock. Never, never do make a bedrock. Mommy on fire. Red hot, bada bing, bada boom. Mr. Worldwide as I step in the room. I'm a hustler, baby, but that you knew. And tonight is just me and you.

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3: A heat advisory remains in effect until 9 p.m. Tuesday evening. Feel like temperatures Monday afternoon could be as high as 105 degrees once again. Overnight tonight, though, we'll see low temperatures in the upper 70s to right around 80 degrees. We'll be windy with winds out of the south gusting up to 40 miles per hour. Those gusty winds continue into Monday with high temperatures in the upper 90s. From the 10-11 Severe Weather Center, I'm meteorologist Carmelo Latuca.

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1: 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Yeah, right, picture that with a Kodak. 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
2: The heat advisory remains in effect until 9 p.m. Tuesday evening. Feel like temperatures Monday afternoon could be as high as 105 degrees once again. Overnight tonight, though, we'll see low temperatures in the upper 70s to right around 80 degrees. It will be windy with winds out of the south gusting up to 40 miles per hour. Those gusty winds continue into Monday with high temperatures in the upper 90s. From the 10-11 Severe Weather Center, I'm meteorologist Carmelo Latuca.

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4: Mainly sunny, warm, humid, and breezy this morning with the temperature rising to around 90 by noon. This afternoon, mostly sunny to partly cloudy, hot, humid, and windy with a

20% chance of isolated showers and thunderstorms. High temperature in the upper 90s with the heat index around 100 to 108. From the 1011 Severe Weather Center, I'm meteorologist Brandon Rector.

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1: Mainly sunny, warm, humid, and breezy this morning with the temperature rising to around 90 by noon. This afternoon, mostly sunny to partly cloudy, hot, humid, and windy with a 20% chance of isolated showers and...
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0: 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It's B Mornings with Brooke and Adam. And it seems like everybody's worried about AI taking our jobs, but maybe there's a silver lining. There's a glimmer of hope. There's a police department in Dublin, Ohio that, they were super excited to announce a brand new hire last summer. Dubbot. Mm-hmm. Dubbot is a police safety robot that cost $128,000. Dubbot was equipped with a 360-degree camera and an emergency call button capable of connecting people with an actual police officer. And they used Dubbot and dispatched it to several places like parking lot structures and things like that just to keep an eye out for problems. Mm. Well, remember, I said there's a glimmer of hope for AI not taking over every job. The Dublin PD has fired Dubbot for being useless.
1: Oh.
0: Aw? You're awing for the robot?
1: Yeah, I guess that's weird.
0: Aw. The robots are not taking over our jobs.
1: It was just harsh for being useless. I mean, that's harsh.
0: Well,
1: it didn't have Eddie.
0: It's not a person, so it's not doing its job. Dubbot did not lead to any arrests, any criminal cases, or even any tickets. And it never even identified any incidents requiring a police response.
1: So it's just walking around, punching a clock, doing nothing.
0: Yeah, basically. Taking up all their oil. So recently a spokesperson announced that the robot was being returned to the company that made it. They were originally going to spend $238,000 to have two robots for 2 years, but then they were like, nah, we good.
1: This isn't working.
0: So the PD will get a partial refund, but a year of Dubbot still set them back $68,000. And it led to absolutely nothing. How do you think those taxpayers feel? Because you know that's who's paying for it.
1: I'm just surprised they can get a refund. That's kind of impressive. Usually you bought it, you bought it.
0: Yeah, but still, how do you think those taxpayers feel?
1: Not
0: that's $68,000 they paid for.
1: I would say that most cities have wasted at least that much or more in the last year.
0: Yeah, but hopefully it's led to something.
1: Something, not being completely useless.
0: This was complete. It led to absolutely no arrests. No criminal cases, not even a ticket. Not even one ticket.
1: Couldn't you argue that maybe that's because the bot was there, so no one committed crimes?
0: Have you not seen O Street and people speed past the police?
1: I've just played devil's advocate.
0: Okay, but let's be real. If they're going to speed past an actual police officer, you think they care about a robot?
1: They're not going to care about a robot. I mean, when the traffic cams are writing more tickets.
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0: You my little boo thing.
1: Yeah.
0: So I don't give a hoot what you do say, girl. I know you a little too tame. I be shooting that shot like 2K, girl. I know. Tell him I'm next. Tell him you find a little something too fresh. I know. Tell him I'm next. Tell him you find a little something too fresh. I know.
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8: There will be no mention of former NFL running back O.J. Simpson on the Wall of Fame at the new Highmark Stadium in Orchard Park, New York. Buffalo Bills CEO Pete Gulley. Says that O.J. is not fit for what the Bills family and stadium represent. O.J. spent 9 seasons with the Buffalo Bills and died of cancer in 2024. But his time on the field would be overshadowed by his many, many, many legal problems, including his so-called trial of the century involving the murders of his ex-wife and her friend. O.J. was acquitted of those charges, but years later found guilty and sentenced to prison for robbing a group of people at a Los Angeles casino. Justin Bieber has released a surprise live album titled Swag Live from Coachella, Weekend 1, capturing his headlining performance at the 2026 Coachella Valley Music and Arts Festival. The live album features 22 tracks, including guest appearances from The Kid LAROI, Tems, WizKid, Dijon, and MKG, per Billboard Canada. The record follows Bieber's Grammy-nominated 7th studio album, Swag, which was released last July, and includes hits from both Swag and its September 2025 follow-up Swag 2. Bieber's Coachella Weekend number 1 set took place April 11th and was notable for its mix of live performance and nostalgic sing-alongs to old YouTube videos of his earlier work. While the live album does not include the YouTube sing-along portion of the set, it does capture the rest of the performance, which was also streamed live on YouTube. That's the best part. The YouTube single.
9: Yeah.
8: Why would you not want to come on it? Stevie Nicks and Tim McGraw are set to perform at Taylor Swift and Travis Kelce's wedding. That's according to Page Six. Taylor previously wore a shirt reading Stevie Nicks to Game 4 of the NBA Finals at Madison Square Garden and has previously released a song named after Tim McGraw. Earlier this week, City Hall confirmed that there is a permit for a Friday bash for more than 1,000 people, as well as a permit for an intimate event for 100 people on Thursday. But are we closing down the streets? That's what we need to know.
9: That's not a good choice.
8: No, not at all. Toy Story 5 is topping Supergirl at the box office this week weekend. The Pixar hit made another $70 million in its second weekend for a total of over $297 million domestically. Battling Toy Story 5 was the latest DC Studios movie, Supergirl, which made about $40 million in its North American debut. Rounding out this weekend's top five are Obsession, Jackass, Best and Last, and Disclosure Day. And it's a major birthday for comedy legend Mel Brooks. He turned 100 over the weekend. From Blazing Saddles to History of the World Part 1, The Producers, Young Frankenstein, Spaceballs, History of the World Part 2, and so much more. The Oscar, Grammy, Emmy, Tony winner, or should I say EGOT, has written, directed, and produced over so many movies. Like, just, there's... It's just countless. He's been making people laugh since he started writing for Sid Caesar in the 1950s, and he is still going. An HBO documentary about his life came out last year, and Spaceballs, this sequel, is due out next year. And there you go. That's your buzz.
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10: Mainly sunny, warm, humid, and breezy this morning with the temperature rising to around 90 by noon. This afternoon, mostly sunny to partly cloudy, hot, humid, and windy with a 20% chance of isolated showers.
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2: Have you seen the memes online where it's like, we've got like 500 billionaires in the country, but not one of them decided to become Batman?
1: No.
2: It's like, statistically, at some point, somebody should have decided to become Batman, right? There has to be somebody who's like, Bruce Wayne, that's a great idea.
1: Right.
2: Well, evidently, in Mexico, they do have a masked vigilante.
1: Oh, that's a billionaire?
2: No one knows. Guessing not, but he definitely has enough money for duct tape.
1: Okay.
2: So the,
1: you get that at the dollar store.
2: But he's using a lot of duct tape. So there's
1: even better for you to get it at the dollar store.
2: So you buy it in bulk. Right. So there is a man who is hunting down motorcycle. Well, there's a masked person. We're not even sure it's a man.
1: Mm-hmm.
2: That is hunting down motorcycle thieves and then duct taping them to light poles with signs and then like the bike that they stole right next to him. So just like in Spider-Man or Batman, like, rounding up the criminals, putting a sign by them, leaving them for the police. And it's happened on multiple occasions. Like, there are pictures and pictures. I'm trying to load them right now, but complete. I mean, and it looks like it's out of a comic book, right?
1: It does. And if that's a woman, kudos to you, because they're, like, not even on the ground. It looks like they're up.
2: Yeah, like, they're up in the air. Like, I don't. You wonder, like, is there multiple people involved?
1: Yeah.
2: Like, this picture shows two guys.
1: How are you subduing multiple people?
2: Duct tape to a light pole with, like, that's a lot of duct tape.
1: Also, why did the newspaper blur out their eyes? Like, just, they stole a vehicle. Like, let us just see who they are.
2: Right, like, protect the identity of the criminals.
1: Right.
2: You know, because they need to be masked as well. But then you got the motorcycle right there, and it's happened on multiple occasions. And, of course, what happens when we have a vigilante? The people are excited.
1: The police not so excited.
2: And the police not so much. Mm-hmm. So it's playing out just like a comic book, just like a movie. The police are like, hey, vigilantism is illegal. Don't do this. The people are like, yeah, but you guys aren't catching the bad guys, so we're glad somebody is. So when we finally answered the question, why haven't we had, you know, a real Batman? Well, we just do. He's just in Mexico.
1: He's busy.
2: And he's focusing on motorcycle thefts.
1: Yep. All right, coming up after 7 o'clock, the question for you today. Does listening to an audiobook count as reading?
2: It's a heated debate.
1: We'll get your thoughts after 7 o'clock.
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1: All right, so the question today, does listening to an audiobook count as reading? 402-438-1073, socials B107.3. I say, and I'm standing on all 10 toes on all the business when I say this, yes.
2: This it's been quite the debate over on Facebook, and people are coming with like sources and supporting documentation.
1: Okay.
2: Bethany says, personally, I don't count an audiobook in my count for the year unless I physically read at least half of it, but I really don't care what others do.
1: Okay.
2: Maria says, yes, audiobooks stimulate the same areas of the brain as reading. That's why reading to your child is such an important thing. You're still absorbing the material and get the benefits of reading. Maria says, yes, but Amara says, no, it's listening. But you still completed the book, just got there differently.
1: Okay.
2: And then Stacy just says, F yes. We are bringing the F into this.
1: Stacy must be on like Goodreads or Storygraph or something because she's like, yeah, they count. They count.
2: Well, Debbie says Lincoln City Libraries counts it for their summer reading program.
1: Well,
2: it must be, yeah.
1: If the library says it, I'm going with it.
2: I mean, we're bringing documentation from the library. We're talking about areas of the brain that are stimulated.
1: Mm-hmm. I get it. People. Which it does make sense because it's not like when your kid is listening, you still count it as reading.
2: Right, yeah.
1: So, there it is. All right, 402-438-1073. 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
3: Mainly sunny, warm, humid, and breezy this morning with the temperature rising to around 90 by noon. This afternoon, mostly sunny to partly cloudy, hot, humid, and windy with a 20% chance of isolated showers and thunder.
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0: still think he was singing this about Zoe Kravitz before they even got together. It's Harry Styles, American Girl.
1: Speaking it into existence.
0: He was. Lincoln's number one at work station, B107.3. It's B-Mornings with Brick and Adam. The question for you this morning, does listening to an audiobook count as reading? Because I saw him reading right now, this very second.
1: You listen to an audiobook?
0: Right now.
1: I'm not. You've always got the earbuds in.
0: They're not in. All right, 402-438-1073, socials, B107.3.
1: Over on Facebook, Jenny says, no, you listened, you didn't read. But Brian says, yes, you're absorbing the entire story conveyed by the author. Maria says, yes. Let's see here. Deborah says, comprehension of a book with eyes or ears is still brain-powered reading. I lived for parental or school out loud readings when I was little, and it encouraged me to learn to read myself. Hannah says, I think it depends on what you mean by read.
0: What?
1: Assume a story? Then yes, of course. The action of looking at words and creating images in your mind while you process them? No, because you aren't looking at words. But do I think it really matters? Not at all.
0: Okay.
1: Talking around both sides of the conversation.
0: Thanks, Hannah.

0: Yes, but no.
1: But no.
0: But kind of.
1: But kind of.
0: Maybe.
1: I mean, this is a way more layered conversation than I expected. People have some definitive thoughts.
0: But I do appreciate the point, like, when you go to the library and you have a reading with kids, the person is reading to them. They are not reading, but it still counts as reading.
1: Yeah.
0: So it's just a narrator reading to you.
1: And it's not a performance in the same way as, like, going to, like, see the theater.
0: No.
1: But there's oral storytelling.
0: Mm-hmm.
1: So it's something in between.
0: Hmm. All right, 402. And the library said what?
1: The Lincoln City Libraries counts it as part of their summer reading program. And I believe it counts for Book It, too.
0: If the library counts it.
1: The library counts it.
0: The library counts it.
1: I gotta think, if you need an expert on reading,
0: the library would be
1: a good place to go.
0: Yeah. Mm-hmm. And I'm sure all those authors that hire narrators to read, yeah, it counts.
1: Oh, yeah.
0: It counts.
1: I mean, when someone buys, if you buy an audiobook or you buy a book, author gets paid either way.
0: Yeah. 402-438-1073, socials B107.3.
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3: Good morning. For the most part, traffic moving well. No reported accidents or major delays. We do have several construction projects. We'll want to keep in mind a couple along South 48th Street, South Street to Sumner. That is closed for water main replacement. Also, Normal South, and in conjunction with that water main project, South Street 49th to Cotner, westbound lane closure. Do use caution with our bright sunrise. Visibility can be a challenge. If you see anything that gets in your way, call the traffic hotline 402-479-1414. That's a quick check of your time saver traffic.
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0: It's Brian McKnight. It's back at 1, Lincoln's number one at workstation, B107.3. It's B Mornings with Brick and Adam.
1: My favorite part of that song is when he's listing all the steps, and then at one point he's just, repeat steps 1, 2, 3. I was like, you didn't want to tell us again?
0: I've already told you, if you weren't listening, you just don't care. So this week, it's going to be warm. Today,
1: yes,
0: we're under a heat advisory until 9 o'clock tomorrow. It's supposed to be over 70 overnight.
1: Yeah. I can tell when it gets really hot, when my dog is not as excited to go outside.
0: She's like, ooh, it's nice and comfy in here.
1: Like this morning, she was like, I don't know. It's really hot.
0: I could probably hold it.
1: I tried to take her on a walk yesterday, and it was early still. It was like 9:30, but it was getting hot already.
0: Right.
1: And we got about 10 feet, and she's like turned around, when she's like started going back. She's like, nah, man, I'm good. I don't want to do this right now.
0: So imagine you're hot outside. You see somebody with a fan, and you're like, oh, man, that would be nice, right?
1: Like one of those neck fans.
0: Yeah.
1: At one of the games this weekend, there were several people with, like, the electric, like, fans around their neck walking around. I was like, that's brilliant.
0: That is so nice. But what if somebody just handed you a photo of a neck fan?
1: It's not very useful. This photo is not making me feel cooler. I must just use this to fan myself.
0: There's a hot pot shop in Taiwan that has fooled diners with a fake fan to keep cool. It is just a photo, like on the television. It's a fan. It's just blowing. It's just a video.
1: It's like a YouTube channel of fan rotating.
0: I guess if you can do it for Christmas with the fireplace, they were like, we can do it with the fan. You feel cooler, don't you?
1: There is a certain, like, open to suggestion thing. Maybe if you see the fan, your brain is like, oh, well, I'm feeling the air from the fan.
0: Look, it's blowing the stuff on our table. It's not.
1: It's not.
0: It's really not.
1: But at least we got that fan going, so...
0: But they're going viral because of their running fan on the wall that's just playing a video.
1: A video of a fan.
0: To cool off their customers.
1: There's another video of just like a mister.
0: But when it comes to like electricity, is it that much more to have an actual fan than to run a video constantly?
1: Is there a shortage of fans?
0: Is Amazon just like... Yeah, we're not going to drop off any fans to you,
1: yeah,
0: so...
1: I guess, like, sometimes in, like, certain parts of the... of certain seasons, right?
0: Mm-hmm.
1: Like, it's hard to find a snow shovel when it snows. Because people buy them.
0: Because
1: maybe in the heat waves, people are buying up all the fans. But I'll tell you, go to one garage sale, you can get a box fan. Every garage sale has a random box fan for some reason.
0: I just love the fact that they were like... Yeah, we got this video for you. You feel better?
1: Oh, you're feeling hot? Look,
0: hold on.
1: I got you.
0: Watch that video.
1: Don't worry. I'll change it to a different video. This one goes faster.
0: So, there's no moral here. It's just funny. The things that people do.
1: The fact that somebody would go through the work of like setting all that up when they could just go buy
0: just
1: a
0: go
1: fan.
0: Buy a fan. Because again, is it the electricity? Because it couldn't be that much more.
1: Maybe they just they like the idea of a fan, but they don't want to have to deal with the actual fan blowing stuff around.
0: Blowing up the dirt. I guess. Also, you're eating hot food in a hot place.
1: Can you imagine they bring out pictures of your food? No, that's just the menu you brought me. Where is my actual food? But we do this with a fan.
0: All right, coming up in just about 9 minutes, World Cup foods. No wonder we got that FIFA 15.
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3: Good morning. As we continue through our drive time, no accidents or major delays. Most traffic moving well. A few volume slowdowns. We do have several construction projects. Keep in mind South 27th, Calvert to Van Dorn. That is closed for paving and water main work. Also, South 27th from Nebraska Parkway north to Calvert, limited access. And that project does include Van Dorn to Sheridan Boulevard being closed. Do use caution with our bright sunrise. 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
9: Mostly sunny to partly cloudy, hot, humid, and windy today with a 20% chance of isolated showers and thunderstorms this afternoon. Some storms may be severe. High in the upper 90s, heat index values around 100 to 108 this afternoon. Tonight, partly to mostly cloudy with a 30% chance of showers and thunderstorms. Some storms may be severe, low in the upper 70s. From the 1011 Severe Weather Center, I'm meteorologist Brandon Rector.

0: It's Lincoln's number one at work station, B107.3. It's B-Mornings with Brooke and Adam. And we talked about the FIFA 15 previously. Mm-hmm. It's like, you know, people come in over here for the World Cup and discovering all these new exciting things like barbecue.
1: Yeah, trying all the American food.
0: Can you just imagine that you've never had barbecue before and then you have it for the first time, how mind-blowing it would be for you?
1: I love, like, the reaction videos where you'll have, like, British YouTubers that have never tried food will try it. There's several about barbecue where
0: they're, I've seen some of them.
1: Like, where they're about to use a fork and, like, somebody from the restaurant comes over.
0: And they're like, no.
1: Just pick it up.
0: Use your hand. What? Yeah. Uh-huh. Well, there's also been World Cup-specific food at stadiums.
1: Mm-hmm.
0: Certain stadiums have decided, you know what? We're just going to go all out.
1: Something new.
0: Yeah. Right?
1: I mean, it seems like every stadium is getting new things depending, you know, each season, even during the season.
0: Mm-hmm. So in Miami, they have the Fancy AF Tots.
1: Fancy AF Tots.
0: It's three fried hash browns topped with caviar, creme fraiche, and chives.
1: I mean, I'm guessing these are pretty. These are not your regular tater tots.
0: No, they're
1: like
0: they're good size.
1: Big size.
0: Guess how much?
1: Okay, it's got caviar.
0: Mm-hmm.
1: I'm going $20.
0: $75.
1: I guess I haven't bought caviar recently.
0: The Empanada Mundial.
1: Sounds good.
0: It's also in Miami. It's a massive 5-pound chicken and cheese empanada.
1: 5 pounds.
0: 5 pounds.
1: That there's a 30.
0: Mundial,
1: there's a 30-year FIFA 15 right there.
0: Mundial, the Empanada Mundial, $40. The Twinkie cheeseburger in L.A. So it's a cheeseburger topped with a bacon wrapped jalapeno that's stuffed with brisket and cream cheese.
1: Where's the Twinkie coming?
0: I think just because it's stuffed.
1: Oh, okay, but they didn't actually put a Twinkie on it.
0: No.
1: That wouldn't have actually shocked me. I was waiting. It was like, top with a Twinkie.
0: Nope. In Vancouver, there's short rib poutine. So it's loaded. It's fries loaded with gravy, pulled short rib, and cheese curds. You can get behind that one?
1: I can get behind. Poutine is great. It's messy, but boy, is it good.
0: How about the maple bacon smoky in Vancouver as well? It's a smoked sausage topped with bacon, onion jam, and maple syrup.
1: I think I like the Canadian stuff better. And you got to remember, these, like, the first game, the first U.S. game, which was at MetLife Stadium in New Jersey, just, like, the cheapest ticket was $1,000.
0: I just saw someone on X, and they were like, I've got four tickets, $6,000.
1: Yeah. So when you're blowing $6,000 on tickets, like, I guess $75 for three tots doesn't seem bad in comparison.
0: I guess. And then, of course, we've got the beer, which I know lots of people love beer. At least $20.
1: Oh, yeah.
0: Like, in Mexico, for example, the daily minimum wage, $18. But some people are spending $20 on beer.
1: So, you worked all day.
0: You're like, you know what?
1: To lose money on the beer.
0: I had a long, hard day. It's hot. What's a $2 loss? But you can only have one.
1: But you can only have one, yeah. And how are you paying for it? Like, you're like, hey, spot me $2 concession stand.
0: I'll Venmo you $2 later. But there you go. Some of the interesting foods coming out of World Cup.
1: And pricey.
0: Favorite is the poutine?
1: I think probably poutine, yeah. Sounds the best to me. Short rib.
0: Okay.
1: Gravy.
0: All right.
1: Fries.
0: Coming up after 8 o'clock, going to revisit the question. Does listening to an audiobook count as reading?
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6: Continuing through our drive time, no accidents or major delays. Most traffic moving well. A few volume slowdowns, and we do have several construction projects. Keep in mind, Havelock, 84th to 98th, that is closed for bridge replacement. Cornhusker, 35th to Havelock, lane restrictions and some head-to-head traffic for a paving project. In the downtown area, several construction projects. 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
1: All right, so the question, do listening to audiobooks count as reading? 402-438-1073, socials B107.3. Anissa says, if you're looking at the words, if you aren't looking at the words, I wouldn't call it reading. Just like listening to the radio is not reading. I'm listening to the radio. Okay.
2: Over on Facebook, Lindsay says, I love audiobooks. They make reading accessible for people who can't read or have trouble reading. They're also a cheaper option to those who have seeing problems. Bethany says, personally, I don't count an audiobook in my count for the year unless I physically read at least half of it. But I really don't care what others do. And Stacy says, F yes.
1: But the library counts it.
2: Yes, Lincoln City Library counts it as part of its summer reading program. So I feel like that's the definitive.
1: I think so.
2: Those are the experts.
1: I agree. Okay, it's just like if you go to a reading from an author, you're going to a reading, right? And yes, they're reading you the book or the portion, but it's counting as reading.
2: Reading, yeah.
1: When you go to the library and you have the reading group, and it's like little kids sitting on the mat, there's an adult reading to them.
2: You're not fundamentally changing the work of art.
1: Right.
2: You know, whether it's being read aloud or you read it to yourself silently, you're still reading it. Whereas, like, what drives me nuts about Shakespeare is that the first time most of us have exposed to Shakespeare was in English class, and we had to read it. That's not how it was meant to be performed.
1: Right.
2: You know? So, like, if you're reading it aloud or
1: silently.
2: And
1: if Shakespeare has not been explained to you, just trying to read it, you're like, what
2: like,
1: is this man saying?
2: I don't know if this was everybody's experience, but mine was like, every kid in the class read like a paragraph and out loud. And it's like, that's like taking the Beatles and reading their lyrics and saying, oh, look, we just experienced the Beatles. No, you didn't.
1: You have to witness. You have to see Shakespeare.
2: Yes, it has to perform.
1: Although I don't mind reading Shakespeare. Either.
2: I like reading it too, but like, without, if that's your first exposure to
1: right.
2: it, it's not how it's supposed to be done. With reading a book, you're still getting the true gist of the art.
1: All right, 402-438-1073, socials B107.3. I used to have basketball players. Never mind, I'm not going to tell that story. Well, you know what? I can't get in trouble for it anymore, right?
2: I was like, you can't.
1: Statute of limitations or whatever.
2: You can't start the story with, I used to have basketball players and stop.
1: Well, it's about Shakespeare.
2: I'm just saying.
1: It's about Shakespeare. Although you did say I have a menagerie of men, so I probably don't want to say I have basketball players. You make it sound so bad.
2: No, I did not.
1: You did.
2: It's not like I called them a harem.
1: Anyway, as I was going to say, I had several basketball players that I would read the stories for and help them understand and help them write a paper for a fee.
2: I mean, I don't think there's a statute of limitation on assisted learning, we'll say.
1: They were not always present as I was assisting them.
2: What would a paper on Shakespeare run me?
1: Oh, gosh. Back then, I think it was, I can't remember, $30?
2: I mean, that's that's not bad.
1: I mean, the basketball players were making money.
2: Yeah.
1: Well, they had money, I should say.
2: Now, it's that part like, might have.
1: It's not like NIL now, you know, but they had their ways.
2: Do I want to ask what university this is about? We should not do that.
1: No, don't do that. Yeah. Don't do that.
2: Might be some basketball teams losing trophies.
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3: On the downhill side of our drive time traffic, no accidents or major delays. Everybody gets a gold star. We do have several construction projects we'll want to keep in mind. South 40th from O Street to Randolph, now back to just northbound lane closure for a water main project. North 56 or Highway 77, Cornhusker to I-80, southbound lane closure for paving repairs. And Rosa Parks Way can run slow, eastbound 6th to 9th Street for some building construction. It is motorcycle and bicycle season. Look once and look again.
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5: Mostly sunny to partly cloudy, hot, humid, and windy today with a 20% chance of isolated showers and thunderstorms this afternoon. Some storms may be severe, high in the upper 90s. Heat index values this afternoon around 100 to 108. Tonight, partly to mostly cloudy with a 30% chance of showers and thunderstorms. Some storms may be severe, low in the upper 70s. From the 1011 Severe Weather Center, I'm meteorologist Brandon Rector.

0: It's today's variety, B107.3. It's B Mornings with Brooke and Adam. And there is a theme park that is set to open in Texas that's geared for the younger audience.
1: Okay.
0: Universal Studios has spent a little over $500,000.
1: That's a nice chunk of change.
0: Create this theme park in Texas. And, well, people online have some words for it.
1: Oh. So what is the theme of the theme?
0: Well, it's a Universal Kids Resort. It's the first ever theme park just aimed at 3 to 8-year-olds.
1: Okay.
0: It's
1: going to be loud.
0: Set to open on the 1st.
1: So Wednesday.
0: Mm-hmm. So in lieu of like your typical roller coasters, it's a 20-acre theme park that will feature kid-friendly attractions sprinkled through 7 different lands inspired by younger generations' favorite TV and film franchises.
1: Okay.
0: So you'll have like Shrek's Swamp from DreamWorks, Troll Fest, Jurassic World Adventure Fest. There's going to be characters like SpongeBob SquarePants, Puss in Boots, you know, all your favorites.
1: Oh, yeah.
0: Maybe
1: sounds
0: a
1: like
0: little
1: a fun time.
0: Donkey,
1: yeah.
0: Right? So Molly Murphy, she's the president of Universal Creative, and she said, "We designed this park for young kids." She said, "That was our intention, the unbridled creativity of young kids and their grown-ups and families." So, of course, they're, like, excited about this.
1: Yeah, it seems like it would be a good hit.
0: Over $500,000 spent building this theme park. So they did, like, a whole special preview, right? You would think that there would be very good things said from this preview.
1: Yeah, usually it's like, "I love all of these characters. It was a great time. Happiest place on earth."
0: Visitors uploaded their photos online to social media, and boy, did it backfire for the park.
1: Oh, no.
0: Oh, yeah. Some of the things that people said, like, "There's not a splash of color in this huge concrete walkway. Even the rides are just concrete. Insanely depressing for a kids' park."
1: Yeah, you lots of color is what you would expect.
0: Mm-hmm. Again, the target, ages 3 to 8. Someone else said, "This really is the worst theme park developed by a major company in the modern era, right?"
1: Wow. I mean, didn't Euro Disney fail?
0: Mm-hmm. Someone else said, "This isn't concept art. This is real life. This is Universal Kids Resort. It's not great."
1: Oh.
0: Someone joked, "Can't wait to take our kids to Chernobyl Magic Kingdom." So basically, this over half a million dollar theme park, the people that got that special sneak peek are saying it is terrible.
1: I mean, you think about a theme park, $500,000 is a lot of money,
0: mm-hmm.
1: but like, that's also just a nice house in Lincoln. Did they really put that much money into it?
0: But what do you, again, it's not like it's going to have these massive roller coasters or things that cost typically
1: a
0: ton of money.
1: Right, because they're only 3 to 8, so it's going
0: to
1: be smaller scale stuff.
0: Right.
1: But color,
0: you would think.
1: would seem to be a thing.
0: Some greenery somewhere.
1: Yeah.
0: There's some aerial shots of it, and people are kind of comparing it to post-apocalyptic attractions.
1: Goodness.
0: They're saying it is drab.
1: Well, maybe they're going for like more of a monochrome Monday feel to it.
0: Have they met any 3 to 8-year-olds recently?
1: Like, how could you have a monochrome or like a drab? I guess the swamp could be drab.
0: Yeah, but even
1: like,
0: in
1: trolls?
0: The swamp, you're going to have different variations of
1: maybe
0: guess,
1: you
0: green.
1: Think very green.
0: Yeah.
1: And then trolls, they're...
0: Yeah.
1: There's nothing but
0: SpongeBob
1: color in those.
0: Very vibrant. So this park could already be in trouble, and it's not even open yet. Are you...
1: I'm looking for pictures.
0: Should we just kill time while
1: you
0: look for pictures?
1: If not, it would come up very quickly.
0: Uh-huh. How'd that work for you?
1: It didn't work out for me at all.
0: Okay. All right. So, again, it's supposed to be opening in Frisco, Texas on the 1st, and they could be in trouble.
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5: It's a major birthday for a comedy legend. Mel Brooks turned 100 over the weekend. From Blazing Saddles to History of the World Part 1, The Producers, Young Frankenstein, Spaceballs, History of the World Part 2, and so many more. The EGOT winner has written, directed, and produced countless movies. He's been making people laugh since he started writing for Sid Caesar in the 1950s, and he is still going. An HBO documentary about his life came out last year, and a Spaceball sequel is due out next year. Scott Pelley, who was fired from his longtime position at 60 Minutes earlier this month, has signed a deal with a talent agency. The creative artist agency announced in an Instagram post that they had just signed a deal with a TV journalist. The CAA introduced its new client in the post, writing, Scott has won 51 National Emmy Awards, 4 DuPont Columbia Silver Batons, 3 Peabody Awards, and 6 Edward R. Murrow Awards. That's an illustrious career. Scott was abruptly fired from 60 Minutes in early June after more than 2 decades on air, following an internal dispute with CBS leadership that left him without severance or other benefits. Crazy. Kelsey Grammer is hinting he may run for political office. In a new interview with Us Weekly, the former Frasier actress said he would consider a run for political office due partly to a duty he feels he owes the country. He told Us Weekly, it would possibly tick that box for me in terms of service I feel I should have given to my fellow countrymen. I miss that in the military. Stevie Nicks and Tim McGraw are set to perform at Taylor Swift and Travis Kelce's wedding. That's according to Page Six. Taylor previously wore a shirt that read Stevie Nicks to Game 4 of the NBA Finals at Madison Square Garden and had a previously released song named Tim McGraw. Earlier this week, City Hall confirmed that there is a permit for a Friday bash for more than 1,000 people and a permit for more than 100 people for a very intimate gathering on Thursday. 1,000 people inside Madison Square Garden, and it holds how many?
6: Like 30,000 at least. Feels like we don't really need that much space for 1,000 people. A lot of venues you can put 1,000 people in.
5: It's
6: New York
5: true.
6: City.
5: It's so true. The last time they had a wedding at Madison Square Garden was like in the 80s when they did like 2,000 couples getting married.
6: Yeah.
5: So that in itself is at least 4,000 people.
6: Yeah. More, better use of the space.
5: Yeah. And there will be no mention of former NFL running back O.J. Simpson on the Wall of Fame at the new Highmark Stadium in Orchard Park, New York. Buffalo Bills CEO Pete Gioli says that O.J. just is not a fit for what the Bills family and stadium represents. O.J. spent 9 seasons with the Buffalo Bills and died of cancer in 2024. But it's his time on the field that's overshadowed by the many legal problems and the so-called trial of the century involving the murders of his ex-wife and her friend. O.J. was acquitted of those charges, but years later found guilty and sentenced to prison for robbing a group of people at a Las Vegas casino. And there you go. That is your buzz.
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0: It's Ari. It's called Thank You Next. Lincoln's number one at workstation, B107.3. It's B Mornings with Brooke and Adam. And apparently, after her breakup with Ethan Slater, she's been spotted back out with her ex, Ricky Alvarez.
1: Oh.
0: Isn't he a soccer player, football player?
1: I think so.
0: He is.
1: Yeah.
0: Like Argentina or something?
1: Yeah.
0: Mm. Does that mean she's like going full circle, so she's going to be back with Pete soon?
1: Well, he's single too now.
0: I know. Oh. I know. Thanks to everybody that came out to our Toy Story event over the weekend at the Lincoln Grand. It was a lot of fun.
1: Yes, it was so fun to see everybody. The movie is packed.
0: And I did warn you that if you say hi to me, I'll hug you. So, if that happens.
1: I didn't see anybody complaining about the hug.
0: So. I'm just saying, I warn you. If you approach me and say hi,
1: I am a hugger.
0: So hi to Logan. Got to meet Logan. He's very excited. His mom said he was very excited. I think he was a little like, I don't know what to say to you right now.
1: Maybe a little starstruck, not by me. Didn't have any problem talking to me.
0: Didi and Jenny and Eric and everybody that came by, thanks so much. It was a ton of fun. All right, you know, one of my favorite things is I get to try to stump you, right?
1: Yes. Yeah. It's not usually very hard, but lately...
0: You've been on a roll.
1: I'm on a roll.
0: You've been on a roll. Let's see if it keeps going.

0: Hola.
1: All right, so a 48-year-old woman named Monique, she was arrested for trespassing in a CVS. The police cuffed her, patted her down for weapons, as they do, and they told her to get in the squad car, but she stopped. As she was about to get in, she stopped. She couldn't get in. The police were like, yeah, you don't have a choice. You have to get in.
2: This wasn't an option. We weren't asking. We were telling.
1: So she slowly and awkward maneuvered her way into the back seat. She looked real funny. Like, what is...
2: Not moving like a normal person.
1: No. The police made a note that she struggled to move. So they took her to the jail and they had her checked out by corrections officers. To which turns out that Monique's limited range of motion was because... she had a bottle of wine hidden.
2: Oh, no.
1: In parts. Lady parts.
2: I have no follow-up questions.
1: Not a small bottle, either.
2: I was going to ask about the size of the bottle.
1: Not a mini bottle. It was a 12-inch, 2.5-pound bottle.
2: So your classic wine bottle.
1: The police report says... I'm going to paraphrase a little bit. Concealed a bottle of Cupcake Vineyards Pinot Grigio inside her person.
2: I mean, it's pretty good Pinot Grigio. I've had it. Buttery. You know, it's got some sweetness.
1: Police say she swiped it from CVS. It did have a screw top. She wouldn't need a wine opener to get into it.
2: I mean, as bartenders all over love screw tops. Make things a lot easier.
1: My daughter has this weird, like, weapon-looking thing, and it's like a wine key.
2: Yeah.
1: And it looks deadly. It looks dangerous.
2: I mean, they're like Swiss Army knives at this point. They've got all these different things you can...
1: And, like, watching her maneuver that thing, I'm like...
2: There is a definite art to it.
1: Okay, Maverick. Wait, what is it? What was the TV guy? Maverick?
2: MacGyver?
1: MacGyver.
2: I mean, because there was a TV show called Maverick, starring, you know, James Garner, who was then in the movie with Mel Gibson in the 90s.
1: Oh, right. No, wrong. Yeah. MacGyver. Yeah. MacGyver, because she's, like, using that tool on anything, whatever. Anyway. I mean,
2: it's impressive. And people develop the skill. You, like, have a full conversation while you're doing it, not paying attention.
1: It impresses me.
2: That is a skill.
1: It impresses me. All right, so she's pled guilty to felony contraband and carries a maximum 5-year prison sentence. So the question now...
3: Florida or not?
2: So the problem here is we've got a lot of nationwide stuff, you know?
1: That's why I picked
2: Cupcake,
1: it.
2: Cupcake, you get that just about anywhere.
1: Uh-huh.
2: CVS has got a lot of stores.
1: Oh. Her name's Monique. She's 48 years old.
2: I am going to go... For some reason, the spirit is telling me Georgia, so I'm going to say nah. I don't know why. I'm just getting the Georgia vibe.
1: Final answer?
2: Final answer.
1: The spirit led you wrong.
2: Oh.
1: It's not Georgia, but it is not Florida.
2: Oh, where was it?
1: It was in Michigan.
2: Oh, okay.
1: So your spirit was still wrong. Your
2: spirit was wrong, but maybe just my tracking's a little off by about, you know.
1: Way off?
2: 12 hours of driving.
1: But I don't even know, like, you know what? Some just, things are best left.
2: Yeah.
1: Undiscovered.
2: Yes. No,
1: undiscovered.
2: I mean, can you imagine how popular she would have been when she got to jail, though?
1: That's true. She gave it away, though, because she couldn't sit down.
2: Could you?
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1: So in business, location is everything. Like when the Girl Scouts decide to set up their cookie stand right outside of a dispensary, probably brilliant.
0: Not probably, very brilliant.
1: They're gonna make money. They're gonna go where the customers are.
0: Mm-hmm.
1: Well, there's a man in Brooklyn who's a mechanic who has figured out the perfect spot for his side business.
0: The bus station.
1: He stops right after exit 9A on the Belt Parkway in Brooklyn. Because for the last 2 years, he has set up shop to replace tires.
0: Mm-hmm.
1: There's a pothole on the exit ramp that is 60 square inches wide and 12 inches deep.
0: Okay.
1: Like, that is a big pothole.
0: I'm trying to get it, like, a visual image.
1: It's like 5 feet by 5 feet.
0: Oof. Wow.
1: Which is crazy.
0: Oh, yeah, because I'm like 64 and a half.
1: No, that's not. That's 60 square inches. Not, that would be a sinkhole if it was 5 feet by 5 feet. That would be swallowing an entire car. The square inches, so it's like 20.
0: Okay.
1: 30? It's small, but big. And deep. And every night, people run over the pothole and blow out their tire. So this gentleman, Javier, has got a bunch of tires in his van at the end of the ramp, and we'll change your tire for you right there. He gets there at about 12:30 a.m. and works until 10 a.m. the next day. It's a long shift.
0: It is a long shift.
1: You know, 9.5 hours. Changes 15 to 20 tires per night and earns around $2,200 every evening.
0: Wouldn't it be 10 and a half hours? He's from there from 12:30 to 10:30?
1: Yeah, something like that. I don't know.
0: 10 hours?
1: 9.5. Because you only have the half. It would be 10 if you went from 12 to 10.
0: Didn't you say 12:30 to 10:30?
1: No, 12:30 to 10.
0: Oh, okay.
1: No. But makes $2,200 a night.
0: That's not bad.
1: He's been doing this for 2 years. And he says they keep trying to fill it.
0: Mm-hmm.
1: And they'll patch it for, it'll be good for like a week. And then it'll decay and he'll just start up with business again.
0: So he gets a week vacay.
1: Yeah, just gets a week off because the city finally filled the pothole. But $2,200 every night, changing tires for almost 10 hours.
0: That's a lot.
1: That's a lot of blown tires.
0: That's a lot of blown tires, but good for him. Good deal for him.
1: I'm very smart. I'm a little shocked that, like, somebody else hasn't tried to muscle in. You get, like, a competing tire changer guy.
0: I don't think anybody else wants to be there at 12:30 in the
1: morning.
0: That's
1: true. He's picking the hours. And it makes sense because in the middle of the night, who are you going to call? Like, and to have somebody right there, convenient.
0: Very, very. All right, the Lincoln Ren Fest is coming, and we've got tickets. We got a family four-pack, 2 adults, 2 kids, plus $40 food and drink voucher.
1: Ooh.
0: And 4 mugs.
1: Free food, too. And mugs. I didn't know we had free food and mugs. I knew we just had tickets. It's getting better and better.
0: All right, so whenever I think of a Ren Fest, I always think of turkey leg.
1: Yes. The big old giant turkey.
0: Big old giant turkey leg. So go ahead and text turkey to 402-438-1073 for your chance to win.
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9: Mostly sunny to partly cloudy, hot, humid, and windy today with a 20% chance of isolated showers and thunderstorms this afternoon. Some storms may be severe, high in the upper 90s. Heat index values this afternoon around 100 to 108. Tonight, partly to mostly cloudy with a 30% chance of showers and thunderstorms. Some storms may be severe, low in the upper 70s. From the 1011 Severe Weather Center, I'm meteorologist Brandon Rector.

0: Hey, where were you? 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
1: All right, before we get out of here, once again, thanks everybody that came out to the Lincoln Grand on Saturday for the Toy Story event. Sally was just chit-chatting with Sally. It was so just nice to meet everybody.
2: Yeah, it's to put a face to the voice, because we hear voices often, but we don't always get to know yet.
1: I'm sure it's probably the other way around, too.
2: Yeah, it's like, oh.
1: Oh, that's what Brooke wants to say.
2: Yeah, that's what they said.
1: And warning again, if you ever see me and you're like, hey, Brooke, and I'm going to be like, hey, I probably have not figured out who you are yet. I'm still just going to hug you.
2: Yeah, you're a hugger.
1: I am a hugger.
2: My dad comes to town twice a year, and he one of his check marks is get a hug from Brooke.
1: And your dad's not a hugger.
2: He's not a hugger, no. So I think you've hugged my dad more than I have.
1: I think so. I think so. All right, so we started off talking about a police department, who hired a robot, and they paid $128,000 for this robot, and now they have fired said robot because they said it was useless.
2: Didn't do
1: utterly
2: anything.
1: Absolutely useless. It was in Dublin, Ohio, and they said after a year, it did not lead to any arrests, criminal cases, or even tickets.
2: Did they just send it out and say do stuff? Or it's a tool?
1: It was equipped with a 360-degree camera and an emergency call button capable of connecting with an actual police officer. They put it in parking structures and, you know, places like that to keep an eye out for trouble.
2: Isn't that like firing the police car because it didn't drive itself?
1: No, because this was intentionally developed so that it could find crime, and it found none.
2: Maybe there's no crime in Dublin.
1: Yeah, I don't think so. So they're returning it to the builders, and they're getting, like, half their money back, like $68,000 back.
2: Which is a good chunk of change. And finally, someone's done it. A billionaire, well, maybe it's not a billionaire, but someone has become Batman. Or a version of Batman. There's a gentleman, individual, running around Mexico, who's being referred to as Mexico's Batman, because he's a vigilante who is catching motorcycle thieves, and then detaining them and leaving them taped to lamppost with signs accusing them of theft. And the pictures are pretty great. Like, he goes through, they go through an entire roll of duct tape on these guys. They're not going anywhere.
1: No.
2: But of course, you know, even though people are cheering this vigilante on, the police are actually treating the suspected thieves as the victims here and are trying to track down El Justerio.
1: El Justerio. I love it.
2: Yeah, or Mexico's Batman.
1: There is a hot pot restaurant in Taiwan that has gone viral because instead of an actual fan in the restaurant because it's warm, there's a video of a fan. Let that cool you off.
2: Yeah, you just see the fan oscillating throughout the room. Makes you think you're
1: hot. Just look at that video. Yeah. You'll cool off.
2: We've got a fan right here.
1: That'd be like bringing a video of my, like, soup. I want the actual soup.
2: Yeah, this is not, I can't eat this.
1: There's nothing I can do with this.
2: I can't feel. Oh, here's a picture of a spoon.
1: The question today, do audiobooks count as reading?
2: And we've got answers still coming in on Facebook. Amy says yes. Jessica says 100%. If it counts when you read out loud to your kids, audiobooks are no different.
1: Yes.
2: Jenny asks, did I read The Green Mile on TV last night? Like she's saying it does not count. Jocelyn says yes, and then we actually had somebody go to the experts. Debbie says Lincoln City Libraries counts it for their summer reading program, so it must be a yes.
1: They count it. I count it.
2: I mean, they're the experts.
1: They are. All right, we're going to end up with some good news. Tomorrow's question, though, real quick. The last road trip I took went from blank to blank.
2: Ooh.
1: Went from blank to blank. All right, good news. A cat in San Francisco at a senior dog rescue is helping dogs find homes by testing whether they get along with cats. His name is Little Dude.
2: Little Dude.
1: Little Dude. But his official position is the shelter's director of feline relations. Fancy. His job is to play with dogs to see if they stay calm around him. And if they do, that's a good sign. It's one of the main concerns for potential adopters. Little Dude helps match dogs and with their families that have cats, improving their chances of adoption.
2: And if you're looking for a new pet, head over to Capital Humane Society, Pilock Pet Adoption Center. They had 77.
1: Yes.
2: 77 adoptions on
1: Friday.
2: For
1: Adoption Day. That is awesome.
2: It's almost a new record. But there are so many, so many cute pets there. It was really neat to walk around and see all the empty cages, too.
1: Aw. Yeah. All right. Coming up, Austin in at 3. The More Music Midday is kicking off right now. Have a fantastic Monday. Please, please, please hydrate. Stay inside as much as possible because it's going to be hot today.
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5: Mostly sunny to partly cloudy, hot, humid, and windy today with a 20% chance of isolated showers and thunderstorms this afternoon. Some storms may be severe, high in the upper 90s. Heat index values this afternoon around 100 to 108. Tonight, partly to mostly cloudy with a 30% chance of showers and thunderstorms. Some storms may be severe, low in the upper 70s. From the 1011 Severe Weather Center, I'm meteorologist Brandon Rector.

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2: Mostly sunny to partly cloudy, hot, humid, and windy today with a 20% chance of isolated showers and thunderstorms this afternoon. Some storms may be severe, high in the upper 90s. Heat index values this afternoon around 100 to 108. Tonight, partly to mostly cloudy with a 30% chance of showers and thunderstorms. Some storms may be severe, low in the upper 70s. From the 1011 Severe Weather Center, I'm meteorologist Brandon Rector.

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0: to there? Where is here? Where is there? 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

0: there? Where is here? Where is there? We'll find out tomorrow.
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2: Feeling more of that summer sizzle that first started Sunday again this Monday afternoon. Feels like temperatures will climb up to about 105 degrees between 3 and 6 p.m. this evening, with south wind gusts as high as 40 miles per hour or so. Air temperatures will end up close to our hottest day of 2026 so far at 97 degrees for a high. Then we'll do it again on Tuesday. From the 1011 Severe Weather Center, I'm meteorologist Jessica Blum.

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0: to there? 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Where is there? 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
2: Feeling more of that summer sizzle that first started Sunday again this Monday afternoon. Feels like temperatures will climb up to about 105 degrees between 3 and 6 p.m. this evening, with south wind gusts as high as 40 miles per hour or so. Air temperatures will end up close to our hottest day of 2026 so far at 97 degrees for a high. Then we'll do it again on Tuesday. From the 1011 Severe Weather Center, I'm meteorologist Jessica Blum.

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2: 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I'm Kenya Reynoso at Roper & Sons, proud sponsor of the 2026 Here's to the Heroes Award. 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

Variety B107.3. Hi there, Mazda Michael. And just so you know, I'm super hyped about this week's giveaway. I've got tickets to go see Howard Jones in concert. He's going to be at Harris Third Cove on August 1st. And I'm going to be giving away pairs every afternoon. You can win those by, everybody's saying it now, playing my new game. I've got a new one every contest. This one's called Know Your Jones. Head on over to the B107.3 Facebook page. I've left some clues about a famous person who has Jones in their name. Figure out your answer and put it in the replies. Then if it's correct, I'm going to put you into a drawing for these tickets tomorrow morning. Same and Paula now.

0: B107.3 with Harry Styles and Aperture. Hi there, I'm Austin Michael, and tomorrow night is going to be a rare full moon called the Strawberry Moon. Listen, this is so rare that it's not going to happen again until 2043, at which point I think I'll be, what, 36, 37 years old? Somewhere around there. It's a special moon because of how low this full moon hangs in the sky. It's going to be just over the horizon. It makes the moon seem like it's gigantic. And yes, if you're familiar, strawberry moons do happen every year. They are the lowest full moon of the year. But this year will be the lowest ever until 2043. You see, it goes through an 18.6-year cycle. A really cool fact about strawberry moons, it looks really low to us in the northern hemisphere right now, but in the southern hemisphere, it's exactly the opposite. Oh, I love strawberry moons because they're so big, and if you go out on your deck, it seems like you can just touch it with your finger if you just reach out over the edge. I got Chapel Roan, Bon Jovi, and Taylor Swift coming up right after this on B107.3.
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It's Bon Jovi on today's Variety, B107.3, and an update to Taylor Swift's possible wedding coming up this weekend. Now they're calling it her wedding palooza because it's getting so big and ridiculous sounding in the rumors. What we know so far is that possibly going to be at Madison Square Garden. A permit has been taken out to block up all the streets around Madison Square Garden this Friday and Saturday. They're saying over 1,000 guests are going to attend, and Page Six is reporting today that Stevie Nicks and Tim McGraw are going to be performing. Speak of the Taylor, here she is right now with I Knew It, I Knew You, B107.3.

Me, 107.3. How'd you like to go see Annie being performed at Pinewood Bowls coming up on July 9th through the 12th and the 16th through the 18th? You can sign up to win some tickets, win them for free, and go see for free at B1073.com.

In cooperation with federal, state, and local authorities, this broadcast house station is conducting a test of the emergency alert system. If an actual emergency existed, information and instruction would have followed the alert tones heard at the beginning of this message. This concludes this test of the emergency alert system.

0: are there? Where is here? Where is there? We'll find out tomorrow.
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Olivia Rodrigo on today's Variety, B107.3. And oh my goodness, it's so hot outside that the Statue of Liberty put on a bikini and has been swimming in the Hudson River. Yeah, it's pretty hot. 21 Pilots.

0: It's In Sync on today's Variety, B107.3. Thanks for hanging out with me. I'm Austin Michael. Every afternoon this week, I'm going to be handing out pairs of tickets to go see 80s icon Howard Jones in concert at Harris Third Cove. That's going to be on August 1st. You can win them by playing my game, Know Your Jones, at the B107.3 Facebook page. Your job is to figure out what famous person I'm talking about who has the name Jones somewhere in their name. What I've done is I've left several clues. You take those clues, you figure it out, you put your answer in the replies, and then if it's the correct answer, I'm going to put you into a drawing tomorrow morning for these tickets. And here are the clues for today's famous Jones: Vader, Mufasa, and from Mississippi. Who is this famous Jones? Oh, by the way, I've got the answer for you, too. Let's make this easy. It's James Earl Jones, known best for being the voice of Darth Vader, so much so that Disney bought the rights to his voice as Vader back in 2022 so that they could use artificial intelligence to continue using his voice way into the future. James Earl Jones is also so well known as the voice of Lion King's Mufasa that he was the only person to reprise his role from the original animated Lion King to the live-action version of the movie. Again, today's famous Jones is James Earl Jones. Paul Russell coming up right after this on B107.3.
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Benson Boone on today's Variety, B107.3. I'm Austin Michael. And Benson, just one of the many concerts that we're giving away tickets to at B107.3.com. Here, just let me list some of these. Benson Boone, we got tickets to go see the Nebraska Renaissance Fair. Also, AJR, Andy Grammer, John Mulaney, Men at Work, Howard Jones. I'm giving those away on my show today. Annie, Adventureland, Journey. Also, a $5,000 grill. 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

Imagine Dragons on today's Variety, B107.3. Thank you so much for hanging out with me. I'm Austin Michael. And stay out of the heat. I mean, it's so hot outside that they've installed a fan in the debt ceiling. Hello, Langley now. Choosing Texas, B107.3.

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4: Good afternoon. A fairly smooth start to our commute. No reported accidents or major delays. A few volume slowdowns, and we do have several construction projects. Keep in mind Saltillo Road, 14th to 27th, that is closed for railroad crossing repairs. Rosa Parks Way, 6th to 9th Street, coming into downtown. Eastbound link closure for some building construction. And North 48th, Adams to Cornhusker, remains closed for some paving repairs. You'll have to choose an alternate route.

0: to there? Where is here? Where is there? We'll find out tomorrow.
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1: Expressway southbound from I-80 to just beyond Rosa Parks Way is stalled, vehicle slowing traffic. Keep in mind, south 84th Rokeby Road to about a half mile south. Southbound lane closure with north and southbound sharing a lane with a temporary traffic signal. You use caution in the area. And thanks to Keith for calling in. Some gusty winds. He's seen a couple of trucks challenged with our gusty winds. Give those high
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It's today's variety, B107.3. I'm Austin Michael, and World Cup fans around the world are dropping tons of money here in the United States, except on one thing. Tell you what that is and why they don't feel like they should spend any money on that coming up here in about 10 minutes. Right now, Spin Doctors.

0: Blaze on today's Variety, B107.3. Hi there, Master Michael. And it is official. World Cup fans visiting from other countries love American food. We're talking barbecue, hamburgers. They love it all. They're eating tons of American food and drinks. But what they're not doing is really leaving any tips. The way Americans tip is actually kind of unique compared to the rest of the world. Here, servers depend on tips to make up the difference in pay, but pretty much everywhere else in the world, they get paid like a normal job, and tips are only really left for extraordinary service. And even then, it's usually not that much. I was reading a story about one restaurant where a group of soccer fans went in, they dropped about $400 on food, and then left a $4 tip. The server was not pleased. But again, it's really different in other parts of the world. Every time I've been to Jamaica, I was told not to tip. I mean, I do anyways, and they all appreciate it. But when Jenny and I were in Japan, we didn't tip at all. Not a single penny. In Japan, tipping is considered rude. If somebody leaves a tip there, they'll even go so far as to chase the tipper down if they've left the restaurant or wherever, and then return the money. So please, if you have any World Cup fans stopping by your place and not tipping, they're not trying to be rude. They don't know any better. Let's go ahead and check in on Time Saver Traffic. Here's Chris.
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2: As we get into the heart of our drive time, for the most part, traffic moving well. A slow spot, Highway 77 or the Homestead Expressway southbound from I-80 to about Rosa Parks Way. A stalled vehicle a little bit earlier, thanks to Sean for calling in. Some gusty winds give those high-profile vehicles a little extra room. We do have several construction projects we want to keep in mind. North 56 or Highway 77, Cornhusker to I-80 southbound lane closure for paving repairs. And Havelock, 84th to 98th, that is closed for bridge replacement. If you see a trouble spot, call the traffic hotline, 402-479-1414. That's another check of your time-saver traffic.

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I'm Austin Michael. 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
6: Wrapping up our traffic reports, it does look like Highway 77 or the Homestead Expressway southbound from I-80 is moving smooth once again. We do have several construction projects. Keep in mind South 27th, Calvert to Van Dorn, and now extended from Van Dorn to Sheridan for a paving project with limited access from Nebraska Parkway northbound on South 27th. Something to keep in mind overnight tonight, I-180 northbound to eastbound Cornhusker and northbound to westbound Cornhusker ramps will be closed at 7 p.m., reopening at 6 a.m.
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3: Gusty south winds today will decrease with the setting sun as we feel more of the summer sizzle wear on. Clouds increase this evening, though strong to severe storms will hold off west and to the north. Plan for another very warm start Tuesday morning with lows in the upper 70s as a heat advisory will remain in effect through Tuesday evening. From the 10-11 Severe Weather Center, I'm meteorologist Jessica Blum.

Everybody thought he was going to die last Friday night while I was doing a show. That's Harry Styles, American Girls, on today's Variety B107.3. You see, Harry does this move on stage every one of his shows. He tilts his head back, spits water out of his mouth like a whale blowing out of its blowhole. And it seemed like it was going okay, but he did that. Then he took two steps forward and then basically just collapsed on the ground. Then he laid there for like 20, 25 minutes, looking like he's trying to get it back out of his... It looks like he swallowed water down the wrong pipe. And yeah, if you've ever done that, you know, that'll leave you coughing for a good anywhere from 10 to 20 minutes. He did get up, he was smiling, so he was okay. No doubt.

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2: Gusty south winds today will decrease with the setting sun as we feel more of the summer sizzle wear on. Clouds increase this evening, though strong to severe storms will hold off west and to the north. Plan for another very warm start Tuesday morning with lows in the upper 70s as a heat advisory will remain in effect through Tuesday evening. From the 1011 Severe Weather Center, I'm meteorologist Jessica Blum.

0: Lincoln's number one at work station. 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
1: You hold me, hold me, hold me, hold me, hold me. 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
0: USA! Go to B1073.com.
2: Here? There. Where is here? Where is there?
3: We'll find out tomorrow.
0: B Mornings with Brooke and Adam on B107.3.